0: Hey, Cage.
1: Jables.
0: How goes it, man?
1: It's good. It's good.
0: You know, I've been thinking a lot about it, and I just want us to be the best fucking band in the world.
1: Well, yeah, me too.
0: There's no point in doing it if we're not the best.
1: Well, it's true. I agree with that.
0: I mean, what? We're really good. We're, like, almost as good as Arcade Fire. Fuck that.
1: Yeah.
0: We gotta leave those fuckers in the dust.
2: What do you think?
0: All those fucking youngsters gotta fucking lick our boot or fuck it. You know what I mean?
1: Yeah, yeah. Well, how do we do that, though?
0: Dude, you need to fucking have some lessons.
1: What?
0: No, you're really good, but you got to expand your game.
1: Lessons?
0: You know how Kobe in the offseason will go and, like, learn a fucking, you know, the Texas two-step or something to add to his arsenal?
1: That's true. That's true.
0: Well, I've just been noticing some of your classic riffs are a little sloppy.
1: Really? Huh.
0: And I hope you're not pissed off at me, but I went ahead and hired a dude.
1: Yeah?
0: Yeah.
1: Oh, no. What?
0: Dude, just give it a chance, will you? If you don't like it, I swear, if you don't like it, we'll fucking fire his ass. He's out.
1: Who is this guy?
0: His name is Felix Char. He's from Spain, and he is the best. Okay. I got him from the fucking London Philharmonic.
1: I don't know him. It seems weird.
0: Would you just spend a minute with him?
1: Okay. All right, bro. I'll send him in.
0: He's right outside. I'm sending him in.
1: Oh, God. Okay.
3: Why? Lessons. So stupid.
4: Hello.
1: Hi.
4: I am Felix Char.
1: Hi, Felix? Yeah.
4: Yes. Jack has asked me to spend some time with you.
1: Oh, okay.
4: One-on-one. So, while Jack is outside, we will work on your technique.
1: Okay.
4: Let's see, you pick up. Is this your guitar here?
1: Yeah, I got it. I got it right over here.
4: Is this a Fender?
1: Well, it's a Gibson.
4: It's a Gibson.
1: Yeah.
4: It's made by the same manufacturer. Pick it up, please. Can you pick it up?
1: Okay, yeah.
4: No.
1: What did I do?
4: You pick it up from the neck.
1: Okay.
4: This is not the way you pick up my guitar.
1: I just picked it up.
4: Hey. Cállate tu boca. You pick it up from the body, okay?
1: The what?
4: The body.
1: Oh, the body. Body,
4: sorry,
1: okay.
4: About my accent.
1: I didn't know.
4: Now listen to me. I want you to play like it is a woman. You go and play the guitar now.
1: Okay.
4: No. Your fingers. Your fingers are too tight.
1: They're too tight?
4: Yes, let me get behind you. Like this, you see.
1: If I put
4: my finger on your finger,
1: hey, what?
4: Then you can feel.
1: I can
4: finger to your mouth. I put my

We are more than a curious medicine bundle on a museum rack. We are Tracer in the Blood, natural mixed blood tricksters. We're warriors in that silence between bodies, and we bear our best men.

in which indigenous peoples are counted, codified, represented, and included, this included by educational researchers and other social science researchers. Indigenous peoples are rendered visible in mainstream educational research in two main ways, as quote-unquote at-risk peoples and as asterisk peoples. Relationships do not merely shape reality.

There's nothing to carry forward. This, to me, is a vital way to think about being and becoming a good man. Our traditional language has words that contain huge amounts of information, encoded like a zip.

happens if it will. Is the problem you're allergic to a well familiar name? Do you have a problem with this one if the results are the same?

0: Patron-Statwood qui a été théâtre en Ottawa-Hat. 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Pesamus gone, we to meven. 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The Renato of Mondel, Homoin and the Stab Monin Abu. And you have Madin de Pede was you yet. Trot Majo. 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Us ni chodmo. 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
1: Alexandre Pinette.
0: Elene. 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Huh? Don't you want? Hey, Smanuda.
1: Hey, Smano. What are they more different or dance? Business Samano.
0: Done any done?
1: Business Samano.
0: They more chiefed or the Mane is Samina. Tolu ye na ga da ga jin ha ma cha
1: ha ha tolu ha da wo na na na na ka wo ben je wo ni na wo de chi wo ni no sno wo ben no ni wo chi ha ha de so wo bu wo wa ka ne pe wa i pe wo sa ma ka de sno ha ha to no wo wo wo ka wo na ka wo de sa ma te ti sa ma ya wo i te ntu ban
0: No, maybe do not.
1: But the robe is still a suit at the Pugodio.
0: Don't you stand here, Nagadar, what Hamid Nelu, eh, Nakut?
1: We wait so Hamid? What the Pajot? Finally, I don't have done everything. What's for Ham? What's for Ham here? I'm going to tell you, Nana. I know what you want. I'm going to go to the same.
0: Ok. Da.
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Seen the highest highs, seen the lowest lows. So far out, every channel exposed. 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

0: though. 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
1: Oh, it's beautiful. But wait a minute, isn't this?
0: Yeah, yes it is.
1: But I thought the old lady dropped it into the ocean in the air.
0: Well, baby, I went down and got it.